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0: Both units 2007.

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Transport requested for an ankle injury at 201 Riverview Parkway North, Adelson Park. 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It's a 45-year-old male, ankle injury, 2010.

0: This is going to want a phone interview. His number's in the CAD when you're done.
1: Appreciate it. Can you send that down for a call?
0: It's not in play.

0: Fairchild. I didn't copy which ambulance is going to be. Can you hit Edward for a paramedic? Except. Yes, 201 Riverview Parkway, Amtrak 1 responding.
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1: I'll call you with a data in a moment. I'll be clear with the report, and the Seneca County Health Front form has been filled out.
2: Mercy.
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1: You come to acknowledge the call, Edwards 9, will be taking the call.
0: Receive Edwards 9, will be taking the call. 2014.

0: 619 Plant Street, 619 Plant Street, apartment 1. This is Linda, 49-year-old white female, pink tank top and black shorts, that needs to be removed.
1: Copy.
2: Copy. I'm not.
1: Receive.

0: Reese's. Do you have an age?
1: Male, 22.
0: 2015. Fire Control to Hoppersville Rescue, Madison County Ambulance, Hamilton, for a false call at 8145 Green Road. The 89-year-old female, fallen from a second floor window. Delta Response 2015.

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1: 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Have you heard anything back?

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1: On Brookside Drive. Virtual to Ampere, injuries from assault, 1 Brookside Drive, virtual to Ampere, injuries from assault, 1 Brookside Drive, law enforcement is on the scene requesting an additional ambulance for a 22-year-old male at that location with hand injuries, 4 Adam 2, 2019.

0: Happy one, 2019.
1: Inside at this time, and also believe she might be having a stroke.
2: Happy, thank you.
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0: PA 15.
1: Received, thank you.
0: 2020.
2: Respond to Railroad Street in the area of the rescue mission. The caller states that there are two subjects setting up a tent on Railroad. She wants them checked on. 2020.

clear of the patient refusal point, Michael. Right over to control. Control's on Marvel. Marvel returning in service. Marvel rescue in service.

0: to 26 or something.
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Sending UFD to it. 1516 WF. Caller Tiana says a male threw a rock at her back. Is her with her pain.

0: Ambulance one.
1: Just advising, she wants a police report but doesn't want to have the house. Well, I was going to meet you at the hospital.
0: Received.

0: Seahawks sticker in the back, unable to maintain a lane. It turned onto South Carolina.
1: Crazy. 101.
2: 225 North Lake Street. 225 North Lake. Cross streets of Almond and East Elm. Caller is Rebecca Wasilowski. It's her son, Colton. He's been missing for about 4 hours. He was last seen wearing lime green shorts on a purple bike. He's approximately 5'4" and 100 pounds.

0: the Walmart Supercenter, 4765 Commercial Drive, 4765 Commercial Drive. I see a Deborah who'll be in a blue Mazda 3 in the parking lot near the GM entrance. Unknown vehicle or when it occurred.
1: So here on a follow-up, if you just want to have her come to the grocery site entrance, my car's parked out there. If she wants to meet me there, I can meet her out there in just a couple minutes.
0: Copy, 47, I'll advise. 49, you can disregard. 2037.

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1: American Mackay, this is Bridgewater Ambulance. We're arriving at the wind.
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0: 5, man. We'll be in Rail 5, 5.
1: Okay. Twenty forty two.

ton of lights come for a white Ford pickup, New York Ridge, 25148 Nora Henry, 25148NH. For erratic operations, possibly 1192, last seen westbound on Judd, 2044.

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2: 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Received mail. States you can hear yelling in the area. Unknown how many people in tax weapons or drugs. 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

0: It's going to be Route 12 North Ramp for a unknown race, unknown age, male. I was seen in the median hanging against the guardrail.
1: Copy. Zona posts are tied up.
0: That's affirmative.
1: 3-6, see if they got an ETA to clear. If not, just send the adjoining zoner full square. We'll deal with it.
0: Got it.

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Hey, G2 on this 8, VND. 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It's going to be a Florida registration. 1, 2, Edward, Boy, Edward, Queen.

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6: Yes, Blake. States he left on a motorcycle westbound Stokes, Westernville, 2065.

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1: 1215, standby. 459, go ahead.
2: I'll be clear of the report. 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
1: 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I have a state car en route.
2: Receive.
1: 1215, can you start heading towards 451's call until he's all set?
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Black River Boulevard. Received a call from an employee. There's a male that went through the back door and is talking to coworkers, refusing to leave. The 24-year-old black male, no shirt, black shorts, 2059.

0: Claro, okay.
1: Así es.
0: A suspicious activity of Water Street and Railroad, water at Railroad in the overnight parking area. 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
1: Where is
0: it? You want a second card for that?
1: I'll advise.

0: devastating. Boyfriend threatened her son, threatened to shoot him, no mentions of weapons, and call her hit male in the face. That's going to be a Justin Turner, 45-year-old white male, black shirt, jeans, currently riding around in a dirt bike. 21 woman.
1: Copying up. Three 75 2A1.

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Adam Robert Young, middle initial A, last name Mary Ocean Nora Tom Edward Robert Ocean. 11-8-1951.

0: address is actually going to be just north of the address given. There's going to be a patrol car in front of it with the light bump.
1: Oh, that is your close number. Okay.

0: 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Rescue 2, Truck 1, Car 4, Structure Fire 1621 Nielsen, crossing James and Pleasant for a shut on fire close to the house. 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

0: 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Central to Herkmer. 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
1: It's going to be a negative for that file 5.
0: 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Low Falls, did you copy?
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0: Dan Pierre, diabetic problems, transport request, 4321 State Route 49. 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He's unable to ambulate outside of the home, and he's currently on oxygen at this time. 13A01 to 2114.
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1: Cilantro. This caller's only concern is that the boyfriend has an order of protection at this house. That's what he wants to be checked at.

0: so far as not known. We're checking for suspension into the structure. There is a lot of damage on the exterior. It's going to be a 1.5-story frame.
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0: 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I'm just saying someone will call how loud it was. 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

0: Evening. If you're coming south on Tower Road, I believe, there should be a pond on your left, just into the wood line. There should be a pull-off just south of that pond, maybe 20, 30 feet south of that at most, it looks like on our map. We've got her back on the phone. She had a few drinks. She's not going to be able to drive the vehicle out of there to meet anybody. I also added some additional location information, if you have the Latin Lounge, anything like that. There's also a note that just came in that she heard shots being fired in the area. It's possible that the subject has a 12-gauge and a 22 on him.
1: Four, five, nine, I copy.

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2: 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Is alcohol a factor in the case?
1: We're asking now. 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

0: 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Just start another car up towards Penn Mountain until they're all set. Pull whoever you got to pull for that.
1: Commission. That
2: I'm over there now.
1: Commission. That 456 or 481. What's your locations?
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1: 56, start heading that way until I can find someone closer.
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0: Nelly County 1-2. 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
1: 1-2-1-2.
0: 1-2-1-2, stand by. Por favor, go ahead.
2: The description of this male in the notes tab here, he's going to be a 941. If you could bolo that to Lewis County, along with Herkimer and Madison. Just stop and hold.

We have Blake, S is Sam, Walbrink, W-A-L-B-R-I-N-K, date of birth 5/12/92, 6'4", mustache, mullet for a hairdo, last known to be operating a purple Harley Davidson with a white helmet, unknown registration at this time, unknown direction of travel, left 7235 Stokes Westernville Road, town of Western, making suicidal statements. If located, stop, hold, and contact Oneida County Sheriff's Office. They have 941 charges on them, criteria.

Old Forge. Driver needed for the ambulance for anaphylaxis en route to the ambulance station. Repeating to Old Forge, driver needed for the ambulance. 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

221 Miss Day. Canal parking lot. There, Reg, when ready. First vehicle is going to be Mary Edward Nora 5037, repeating Mary Edward Nora 5037. And second vehicle is going to be Mary Edward Nora 5036, repeating Mary Edward Nora 5036.

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2: State, you would like an officer to stand by as a Carl is there to retrieve those items?

0: 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Go ahead.
1: Five Santa, the Oneida Garden Apartments. Caller is a Naliki Zuber. Concerned about an Ashley Parkhurst. Stated she was in a self-harm, possibly already has. Texted the caller stating she was done living. No further information at this time.
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CN Arena, who's going to be standing by on foot in front of Grapevine. It's going to be a cell phone that she found. 2145.

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6'4", mullet, driving a purple Harley Davidson, unknown registration, wearing a white helmet. 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

driving a purple Harley Davidson with a white helmet, unknown registration. Last seen 7235 Western, correction, Stokes Westernville Road in Oneida County. 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Unknown direction of travel. Central clear 2148.

0: Male, female, physical. Female was struck in the face by the male.
1: 208, copy. 5 received.
0: Hercler, alcohol is a factor. The female's going to be in 220 and a half with the caller. The male's going to be in the back of the apartment by his vehicle.
1: Copy. 5, copy. Any history of the residence?

0: 504 East Garden Street. 36-year-old male, unable to ambulate. Not alert. 26 David 1, caller did request a silent approach. 2152.
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0: At this time, nothing visible. Hold Hamilton in quarters.
1: 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At this time, nothing's visible. Hold Hamilton in quarters. 2152.
2: Central.
3: You say GMF. Yeah, a female with a bloody nose.
2: Receive, staging 2153.

0: Buffalo, 220 Fold Street. A female, facial injury from a domestic, repeating to Herkimer Molbeck. State for law, 220 Fold Street. A female, facial injury from a domestic, 2153.
1: Call on 7.
2: 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You can show me this clip now.
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1: A regular Squirrelville. I got smoke coming from a heater. Gonna need a ventilation.
0: Copy, 2154.
2: Squirrelville, we're waiting a crew.
1: Copy. If you guys get a crew, you can respond condition light.
0: 2155.
2: Okay, 10-4, what happened on
1: the switch you want? 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

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Reading problems, 8239 Westmoreland Road, Whitesboro, Central County. Reading problems, 8239 Westmoreland Road, between Judd and Gibson. 70-year-old male, difficulty breathing, not alert, 6D David 1, 2157.

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1: 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I'll try again.

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Engine 1 ambulance 1 difficulty breathing, 727 Tracy Street, apartment 5, cross up Sunset and Francis, for a 67-year-old female, 6 David 2, 2200.

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0: Marina Mulvack, Lucas says 14 Wolf Street, Delta Dallasville. 78-year-old female fallen, negative injuries, peeing two. Mulvack, Lucas says 14 Wolf Street, Delta Dallasville. 78-year-old female fallen, negative injuries, 2203.
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Drive, Adrian Terrace, apartment 37 E Edward, Seattle, Polino. 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

gotten messages on Facebook from a Thomas Wood, 34-year-old white male, making suicidal statements, not eating or taking his meds, or RMS. He's in apartment 106.

and Putnam Road. Callers with Jackie West, she resides at 4044 Nelson Road, states that 6 shots were fired in her backyard coming from the 4040 residence. Can't see anyone else there.

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0: N as in Nora, S as in Sam, G as in George, M as in Mary, K as in King, 991, P as in Paul, M as in Mary, 458121. Should come back to a 2022 Flares General.
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1: South Circle Drive at South Street near Hellyer Hall, Village of Morrisville.
2: Well, head injury and pepper sprayed after domestic. Law will be notified as well for Davis 4.

0: of males was laying on the sidewalk, says he was sprayed by mace by his wife. Caller was pacified and not involved.
1: So, the tractor's been out to the side by side of the road about 100 feet off.

He's fighting for a 35-year-old male with a sharp pain in his stomach. It's an awful response this time. I'm thrown out of rescue by an ambulance from abdominal pains call, 509 Elizabeth Street, cross up East Sands and East Jenkins. Responding for a 35-year-old male with sharp pain in his stomach. Alpha response at 2220.

0: Nissan. 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
1: 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It's going to be kind of do it near Greg, Mary Henry Frank 3482, Mary Edward Frank 3482.

0: Bales rolling around on the ground, not making much sense, saying that he got shot. They didn't hear any gunshots.
1: 57, I'll get to 5-4.
0: Copy.

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2: 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Valid D. David out of Syracuse. Still off somewhere.
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1: Is this house vacant, or is anyone on file for someone who lives here?
0: Per the alarm company, they state Mackenzie Lawrence lives there. We have extensive history with that subject.
2: Good afternoon, New York.

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0: 5020, I have that coming back. 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
1: 5, yeah, I'll be able to clear him over there.
0: Hey, 2233.
2: EPR, I was unknown further.
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1: Kind of be the Cliffs 4094 route 69. 4094 route 69. Getting a report of a bike that's on fire.

0: Dakota Tayburg, vehicle fire, Cliffs 4094, Sierra 69. Ray Dakota Tayburg, vehicle fire, 4094, Sierra 69, Deep Cliffs. Report of a bike on fire, not close to the house right now. Still getting further, talk to you for it.
1: Go ahead with that call at North Main and Weber.
2: Individual is sitting in the street blocking traffic, also a truck with flashers on.
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0: touch.
1: Hey.
2: In Roosevelt Drive, had an open line of follow-up. Male, are you in with someone in the background saying that he's going to leave from GPS location only? He disconnected.
3: I copy. It's probably the same party from earlier.
4: Hey,

0: ever seen a Cliff 69 and Tabor fully involved motorcycle. It's about 8 to 10 feet away from a structure. Structure's not involved at this time.
1: Are you seeing Medicare 6?
2: 2504. He's actually going to be right in front of the U-Haul rental garage, 415 West Main.
3: They'll be in the area.
2: In the area, 2241.
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0: 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They turned the music down, and when the park police drove away, the music began again.
1: Over there right now.
0: Jersey, thank you.

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1: Involved in the fire is running things for the fire extinguisher. There's a tire at this time on fire.
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1: On 6995 Costerville Road in Lions Falls, Cross Street Shibley Road and Lions Falls Road, for a 66-year-old male, state he fell into a fire pit and has severe burns on his arm. Repeating for Lewis County Search and Rescue and Lions Falls Fire Manpower, have a pressure response. 6995 Costerville Road in Lions Falls, Cross Street Shibley Road and Lions Falls Road. For a 66-year-old male fell into a fire pit, has severe burns on his arm, ALS. Still on the call with that caller, finding out more about the situation.

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1: Two zero five.
2: Third party report. 215 Graham Street, 215 Graham Street. Male walked into the caller's apartment. A white male, blonde, states his mom called him and believes that the door was unlocked.
1: 208, copy. 5 received.

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1: yeah,
0: 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It's just going to be a little mess. Still, smoldering and singeing.
1: Okay.

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Ida Street and Clinton Place. 2252.

0: Bye.
1: 24 Parkside Court, 24 Parkside Court, see a Leslie. So the vehicle is driven past her residence approximately 5 times. Had her kids outside at one point. I'm sure if they're looking for them. Plus, approximately 2-0 ago.

0: 105 West Elm,
1: it's going to be Papa Top Restaurant. Caller says two young kids came in with no shirts on, was asked to leave the bar. They came back and asked for a lighter at the front door. Now they're over at the Red Apple. Just seems suspicious.
0: 105.
1: 2257.

0: Has nothing been. He fell in the pit and he couldn't get out. He has some burns on his back, on his arms, and he's sitting next to it right now.
1: Received.

on Gorton Lake Road. It's from an alarm company stating their subscriber, Vivian Gorman, stated somebody was trying to open her window. I'll get to another car. 2300.

0: that's been parked for over an hour with the drive side door open. Be a black SUV. States that they can see somebody peeing out of the vehicle in the parking lot across the street from that location.
1: Copy.
2: 4-8 will be announced.

0: all the way to RAV4, Mary Boise, over 8558, heavy front end damage. Can you advise until for 21, this has got flat tires, probably need a flatbed.
1: Already contacted, it's going to be Bob's 15-20 for 21.
0: I would think.

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1: Gina, we'll meet you again.
2: Disorderly gentleman, guys, they're going to catch him out right now at the cage. No further information.
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0: Area check 634 Floyd Ave, report of four-wheelers that are driving in the area causing a disturbance.
1: Love it.
2: Yes, sir.
3: It's 23
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1: Security called back. 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
2: 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That's for garage.
1: 715, do you copy?
3: 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I'll be heading that way.
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0: outside of Post 22 transportation area, refusing to leave. And I'm also getting a burglar alarm at Cheryl Heritage and Sales.
1: Okay.
0: Just regard Cheryl. I just got a close. Somebody opened it up and closed it. 2350.
1: 720-715. Hello, sir. I'm near Post 22. You want me to handle that?
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2: I spoke with, it's like C6, the flight holder is Nicholas Rodak. You will be able to find him in Parks. I dealt with him last year over here on the island. And I spoke with the park rangers. If it continues to be an issue, I advise them to let me know. But I'll be clear.
0: Persington.

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Cynthia Catorza, Hispanic female. 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
2: 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I'll be clear after Gorham Lake Road.

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2: 341.
0: For an unconscious fainting, West Railroad, North Willow, for a 20th male unconscious but breathing, Hill to respond, 2341.
2: Other noise complaint over on Howard Ave, 1500 block.

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0: Madison Street. EMS is canceling at this time, but asking you to pursue check on the individual.
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0: 2346.

westbound, control units for global information and special attention, Route 31, heading westbound, last passing Lake Worth Road. It's going to be a gray Hyundai Kona. There's flashers on all over the roadway, still westbound at this time, fuel clear 2348.

0: 635 Clinton Street. Our caller is a Mark. He states that somebody is chasing him. Suspect's going to be a Bernard Coleman, 40s black male. The suspect is going to be in a black Acura. We're still gathering further. 2352.
1: Got it.
2: Rescue to the scene, Chenango engine to the scene, Madison County ambulance followed on from the VA unknown. In the Route 31 was seen at Beach Road, taking multiple calls at this time for two vehicles involved in a head-on MVA at 2353.

0: Beach, 31 Beach. It's going to be a head-on collision, two vehicles. Our injuries, we do have EMS started at this time.
1: Copy.
0: 2353.

0: Storm rescue on AM care. Melon out of consciousness from a head injury. 325 Kasuth Street, rescue one, AM care. Melon out of head injury. 325 Kasuth Street for a 17-year-old male. Dizziness and out of consciousness was headbutted by accident. My brother there. 31 D. David 4, 2354.
1: Passenger
2: stage. Stage one received.

0: 407 Oneida. Just advise you, this is going to be the other half of that Kill Brew incident. We're all set.
1: 247, all set at 2355.
2: $1,000 that you have on the call, can you start a fucking ambulance? I'm not sure if 301 is going to be closer or out of line of diet.

0: I'll get the overnight with Allen Pass County if that's cleared.
1: 256.
2: Patrol 2, Greater Lenox Ambulance, mutual aid to County Ambulance Sullivan for MVP unknown, Route 31 in La Cena Beach Road.

0: This is a heavy standalone. It's going to be Route 31 and Laguna Beach Road for a motor vehicle accident. Unknown on injuries. So, 2 Grand Atlantic Ambulance, need to Lake County Ambulance Sullivan for an NBC unknown. Route 31 in Mesquita Beach Road. I don't know how many occupants. 22 is in
1: Go ahead. Are you all set up there? 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Ah, we're all set. 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
1: Investigate 924 Lennox Ave. Angel 1, investigate 924 Lennox Ave. Rear apartment, across the Warren and Court. Fire alarm going off. 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
0: Received.

0: Arizona West Leiden, reporting structure fire 5169 West Ava Road. Arizona West Leiden, structure fire 5169 West Ava Road. Caller reported possible fire in the wall. Smoke in the back bedroom. No flames visible. West Leiden for response. Police center for response. So West Leiden ambulance respond. Utilize Ops 7003.
1: Well, let's go.
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0: Sycamore County 2, Frankfurt, Mobeck, EMS 4196 Acme Road, apartment 1, 65-year-old male, abdominal pain repeating 2, Frankfurt, Mobeck, EMS 4196 Acme Road, apartment 1 for a 65-year-old male, abdominal pain 005.
1: Okay, Mobeck acknowledges. 624 route to Mohawk Street.
0: 624, you're en route to Mohawk Street, 005.

North Chenango is going to be closing 31 at Listina and 31, or Weaver and 31. We have any units from Chenango en route?

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0: Kadeem out of Syracuse as well.
2: Received. I'll be out with VRO for that as well. There's going to be three warnings to for each one for property close. We got a little bit of a group down here looking at stars.
0: ROs are valid.

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Manpower requested for 5169 West Naval Road for a structured fire. 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Scissor flow.

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1: Police Center, additional manpower requested. Reported structure fire 5169 West Naval Road. Police Center, additional manpower requested for a reported structure fire at 5169 West Naval Road. 0013.

0: to Hall from her, and they've been verbally disputing all day long. 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

0: West Line, we do not have a tanker coming.
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Ambulance 1 transport 1206 Kemble Street. Ambulance 1 transport 1206 Kemble Street across the park in Hobart. Laws out crossing transport for 40s male off his psych meds 26 out of 9.

A crazy clam 2392 Spencer to apologize to Brittany. Said that her fiancés won't give her keys back, and they were getting into a verbal dispute. Probably stated knives and guns, possibly are involved. I'm knowing if it's on the mail. It's going to be Matthew Maroy, possibly intoxicated. 028.

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0: 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Our patient is now with the troopers.
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0: Person 4205 8 or 12 may be suspicious person from welfare check in Lions Falls.

Whitesboro investigate 8 Norris Drive. 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Crosses of Jessica Place and Hartsville Parkway. The caller stating her alarm is going off. No smoke, no fire. 041.

Street Bells or Poland. For a male, possible diabetic emergency, repeating to Kiowa, EMS, the Alamo, 8773 South Main Street, Village of Poland. For a male, possible diabetic emergency, 043.

0: Alice is from his chair. 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

0: County's 2 Old Fork EMS 106 Crosby Boulevard. 24-year-old female unresponsive is breathing. Repeating, 2 Old Fork EMS 106 Crosby Boulevard. 24-year-old female unresponsive is breathing. 101.
1: To the Alamo for possible diabetic. They're requesting SPs for ETOH. 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We can contact Oneida.
2: Receive. I'll be paired up with 29 when he gets back to the station now. What do I do for further?
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0: Crawl engine 2, car 2, investigate 609 North Washington Street. Engine 2, car 2, investigate 609 North Washington Street. Caller reporting a fire alarm going off that address. No smoke or fire visible. 108.
1: He's one or two.
0: Probably I'll do 1-0.
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0: 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Meanwhile, the reports from a passerby in the area can hear a smoke detector that was activated at that location.
1: Yeah,

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00 Canal Street, front apartment. 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It'll be a Brian Edwards, 50s white male, red shirt. 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

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If you would please have North Chittenango and Chittenango open the road, they can return with our thanks. 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

0: Nora, Robert Lincoln, Charles Edward Edward, Orange Charger, looks like two.
1: Copy. Alright, there, you just hold it up. 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

5520 Ian Road. 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

0: Onondaga to Madison on the fire intercom. 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Boulevard North, 7923 Renardo Boulevard North, between Aeropagitico Ave and John Huss Ave. The 66-year-old male, chest pains, in the Delta.
1: Cap Delta, one eye.
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1: 458, start up towards 11769 Hayes Road in Florence. 11769 Hayes Road, town of Florence. Give me for an MHL. White male, 17 years of age. 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The father stating he's suicidal. He's got about a 15-minute ETA. The subject stating he's going to hang himself with a tree and that suicide by cop sounds nice to him. The caller will be arriving in a white Toyota Tacoma. I'll get you a backup car.

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0: Received a call back from the RP Worry. States she made contact with Sylvia. She has fallen. She's needing assistance up and possibly hurt. The door code that's in the notes does not work. There is a friend named Linda Stefan on her way with a key. She'll be arriving in a red Nissan Altima.
1: Copy. Am I on the way?
0: We're starting them right now.
1: Yeah.

0: 40. We're checking for you 200 hours.
1: Six four three.
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0: 313.
2: Okay.
0: 350.
1: 50.
0: 434.
1: 4.
0: 7029.
1: 7029.
0: Control clear, 211.
3: DOT has been advised, if you can just move it to the side.
1: Proceed, then off with the telecurve. 41, I'm on at Standard Street, any mileage is 5420, repeating 5420.
3: 212.

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1: 315 Lenox Ave, 315 Lenox Ave, callers in Evelyn Buell states Caleb Pesboro is refusing leave.
2: One zero one, both units arrived.
1: Both units arrived, 217.

be speaking with Thomas regarding the dispute that just occurred within the last few minutes. Saying he was attacked for no reason. A female took his phone. There's no female in the background at this time.

3 Seneca Turnpike to Valley Brook Motel. Speak with Thomas. He's stating that he was attacked by a female for no reason. The phone was taken away from him at one point. Supposedly sitting in a vehicle. It's going to be a white female. White pants, unknown top. There was no female in the background during the call. He said she was sitting in the car. Registration given, Lincoln Frank, X-ray 6397.

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1: 57.
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0: All set, 223.
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0: 223.
2: Vanessa Gill had a verbal dispute with an individual who struck their vehicle with a hammer. The suspect has since left on an electric scooter headed towards Wesley Road. The phone with the caller still getting further details.
3: Well, when you get that out, I'll be in out. You can disregard unit.
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17118 in regards to Riverside Drive. The suspect is going to be a biracial female, 30 years old, by the name of Dominique

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0: 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I'm going to be providing one mail of person transport in Yorkville. I'd like to address 30 mileage 76559. 76559.
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Danielle keeps threatening him, breaking into his apartment, rearranging his furniture. And paid to kill him. Nobody's on scene now, unknown weapons.

3 shoot a call for a welfare check. The caller states the address is either between 7423 Murphy Road and 7499 Murphy Road. She states her son is texting her, telling her he's in the woods and to come and to send emergency personnel because people tried to jump him. We received 2 911 hang-up calls from him.

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0: 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Headquarters clear. 3 a.m.
2: Austin, Alaska. Mount Gunner, almost repeating to Kunkel. EMS 347 Aspen Drive, Skyler, for an 83-year-old female, General Almas 302.
0: SPI 2D24, contact.

Or it's 408 Higby Road. 408 Higby Road. Caller's name Robert states that he's staying with his family and they are fighting at this time. It's going to be a Hispanic or black female, 18 years old, Donna unknown last, and a white male in his 20s, a Zach wearing black pants with no shirt, 3-0-3.

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0: 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I'm trying to reach out. 3-5-1,

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We start rolling PD over to 118 Stanwyck Street. Deputy Lover's on the phone with the female now following up on our case, and I guess that the suspect just showed up to his house and put hands on her. Order protection, I believe, in place.

0: 50 per the victim on this 108 sandwich. 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Unknown direction travel.
1: Okay, 314.

respond to 118 Stanwich Street, 118 Stanwich Street, from 450, request for room response for a Matt Mannery who is on scene there. Brittany Marshalls is the victim. There's reports of Matt being physical with her, as well as an order of protection in place. Suspect has since left in a black Chevy Cruze, unknown direction of travel.

0: Patricia.
1: Is there a keyhole responding to this?
0: Negative, I can contact the alarm company.
1: Yeah, affirmative. It's an extremely large building. Have them come check their cameras, see if there's anything suspicious.
0: 321.

0: Clearview 12, Lincoln. Be advised that caller did request state police, however.
1: House, not fire, the address, the caller's house. Possibly going to be a house located behind this address. It's about 50 feet from this address. Sylvan Beach, four response, North Bay engine to the scene, Mayan engine to the scene.

Lieutenant Castle. Truck Repair 7340, State Route 13. Over reporting a neighbor's house is on fire. It should be behind this address.

0: 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Mutual aid for structure fire, town of Vienna, 7340 Route 13, requesting your heavy rescue at 243.
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0: Vianitar 1, this is Vice Sylvan Beach. 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
1: Receive all occupants out of the 3346. 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

0: Virtual County Fair 12, working structure fire, 7340, Snigger out 13, Diana. Virtual County Fair 12, working structure fire, 7340, Snigger out 13, County Fair 12, working structure fire, 7340, Snigger out 13, Diana, in Lake Shore Drive. Planet and F, working for us, 348.
1: Marion Car 1 to control. I have law enforcement checking other apartments right now for me. We believe they are all vacant besides the one with smoke from it, and I have that occupant with me.
0: Where you see law enforcement checking the remainder of the structure? The only occupant apartment should be evacuated at this time, 349.

0: Morris, Camden Ambulance, allergic reaction, 11559 Rum Road. Virtual to Florence, Camden Ambulance, allergic reaction, 11559 Rum Road for a one-year-old male was stung by a bee earlier. Must be swelling at this time. 2B11, 351.
1: Vienna for structural fire, 7340 Route 13. Proceed to heavy rescue at 351.

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1: Target Silver Earthly, Hanker Wonder, full crew.
2: Granddaughter, grandmother, the granddaughter had taken the grandmother's car about a week ago and had just returned back today with it. The grandmother wants somebody to come talk to the granddaughter.

0: should be right near Lakeshore. Stand by, do not hit the plug.
1: Copy, do my tankers en route as well. Do you want them to stand by at the Hydra?
0: If they're capable of laying 5-inch to us, yes.

0: Well, he said he believes there's a hydrant right there. 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He said do not lay in yet.
1: They're right here. I'm looking for it. You know, it should be too.
0: Copy. Andy, I haven't made contact with command right yet. We're just getting geared up here. I assume they have a good head on the fire. I don't have anything showing right now here.

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1: 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We need Route 13 shut down between Lakeshore Drive, K-Turn, and McLeod Avenue.
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0: Chief, where would you like us?
1: There's a driveway directly across the scene, across the street from the scene. Here, you can back right into that driveway. The one with the garage door open.

Westmoreland tree down, 5506 Eureka Road. Westmoreland tree down, 5506 Eureka Road. We're about tree blocking the entire roadway. I'm able to reach DPW. Or Certo. Very short final line on the scene, 4-0-2.

tree down 5506 Eureka Road. We're with a tree blocking the entire roadway. I'm able to reach DPW. Oh, it's your turn. Very short, vital line on the scene.

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2: 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Cleveland for Manpower, 7430 State Route 13 Vienna.
1: 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Four zero four.

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0: Rescue 1, and care sick person. 167 Pine Haven Circle for a 37-year-old female. Cancer patient had surgical procedure last week. Abnormal breathing. Also complaining of back pain. 2, Rex 26, Charles 2, 417.
1: Just want to see.

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0: 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Starting mileage, 77564.
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2: 56.
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0: 40.
2: 40.
0: Video check complete 431.

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0: You see a 458 able to handle that complaint in Camden? 481 on a follow up.
1: Receiving that, County 458.
2: 458, I copy direct. Can you have 56 from block off McClanton and Main Street here?
1: Receive 456.

College of Bonn initially concerned for her husband's mental health, stating that he needed to take his belongings out and is now taking out on her and getting an open line of yelling. 434.

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0: relocated to Solo Beach's firehouse for standby.
1: Copy, 444.
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22 Middleville investigation, 72 South Main Street in the Village. For a basement filling with smoke, reaching the first floor, repeating to Middleville investigation, 72 South Main Street in the Village. For smoke in the basement, coming up to the first floor, 452.

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0: Receive, 458, you can stay in.
1: Green, copy.
0: Another county, 519, your status?

Middleville, Second Tones Investigation, 72 South Main Street in the Village, for smoke in the basement, spreading to the first floor, repeating to Middleville, Second Tones Investigation, 72 South Main Street in the Village, smoke in the basement, spreading to the first floor, 455.

Jillian EMS, 177 East Clark Street, apartment 1, 341-year-old female, abdominal pain. Heading to Ilian EMS, 177 East Clark Street, apartment 1, 41-year-old female, abdominal pain, 0500.

0: We've heard the scene. 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
2: Tuesday at Roswell at the East Building, apartment 46. Come see on the line. Says that a female was chasing his daughter around the residence.

0: 6570 Baker Road, Cross Street, Fraser Road, Steel Road, 43-year-old male. I believe he had a seizure and he has a cut on his face. There's a clerk on the back here.
1: 705 Lewis, on PSP, OBNR.

0: Road, Baker Road, Cross Street, Risha Road, and Steel Road. 43-year-old male. Believe had a seizure about an hour or two ago. He is slurring his words. He also states he has bad cuts on his face. Uncertain to see his head. He does have a history of convulsions or seizures. States he has been drinking. Repeating for more loose, I stress you have a pressure on 6570 Baker Road, Cross Street, Risha Road, and Steel Road. He's 43-year-old male. Believes he had a seizure about an hour ago. Caller is slurring his words. States he has been drinking. Also states he has bad. There's some phoning out.
1: Basic knowledge.
0: Basic knowledge. Okay.

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However, dispatch was unable to understand what it was.

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2: 34.
3: So.
1: 72.
2: Change.
1: Control clarified 24.

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1: Received.
0: 529.

Township, which we're at. A caller reporting that a CO2 smoke alarm combo was activated. Removed it from the wall and turned it off. No illness report. 536.

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Early second trimester. 24, C. Charles 2,

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Repeating, dealing in EMS 16 Phillips Street. 60s male unable to ambulate after alcohol consumption. 554.

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Roger, westbound COC, injuries from a fall at 6692, Route 5. Westbound COC, injuries from a fall. 6692, stay Route 5. Cross the kitchen, Gulf Road, and Beans Highway. Spotting for an 85-year-old male that fell down the stairs. 17 David 5, 6 foot.

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1: 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Almost struck an alien ambulance head on. 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

0: 5-7, respond to 2 Kennedy Plaza, the East Apartments, Apartment 4-6. 2 Kennedy Plaza, the East Apartments, Apartment 4-6. Timothy Moore is back on the line saying the female's back, kicking his door. Luz Mendina, 44, Hispanic female, wearing a black tank top and jeans. 6:50.
1: Copy.

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2: Street 609 J Street. Caller Sandra stating there was three subjects that went in the building. It's under construction. Stated they weren't workers. There's one male and two females. And one female possibly left. 657.
3: Got it.
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3 at United Center. 3 has a side at the nurse's station for a 70-year-old male, fell, possible back injury. 17 B-Boy 1, 708.

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530 the Burned Dairy on Risking Boulevard in the parking lot. 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
0: Well, that's negative. 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
2: Ambulance 2, Singapore episode 911 Catherine Street, floor number 1. Before a 56-year-old female passed out due to abdominal pain. Nurse is requesting a BLS transport, 31A, item 1, 725.

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address is the interregional fall, 10 Clinton Street, 30 Mountain Apartments, Department 606. COC, interregional fall, 10 Clinton Street, 30 Mountain Apartments, Department 606. 21st, 63 female, hip and head injury from a fall, 17.1, 17.

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1: 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She is conscious and alert. 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Fell down, hit her head, reporting to have seen seizures. There's your response.

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0: New York, Lincoln, Nora, George, 8535. I am currently 26 right in front of Miller Spring, town of Lovell.
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This is Cross Healthy Town Road. 54-year-old female, conscious and alert. 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

0: and rescue. 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Repeating for current ambulance, second tone, Lewis County Search and Rescue. 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
1: This is Shelter 1. 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

0: another walkthrough assessment of this property.
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County Kiowa driver needed EMS call 7540 Main Street, Village of Newport. 60s male, hip injury from a fall, still on the ground. 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

0: called. And there's a patient in a wheelchair that's refusing to leave. So I should have got it further. 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
1: Copy.

0: 21 North Washington. Rome Engine 2 lift, says 721 North Washington Street. Engine 2 lift, says 721 North Washington Street. Cross the Buck Avenue West Garden. Turn 88 female. Lift assist only, 1794.
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0: got a domestic coming in right now. 199 Main Street, 199 Main Street. Apartment B is in boy. Third party report of a male and a female arguing. 530.
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1: 757-41.
2: Town of Krogan, closest cross would be the Reacher Road. 73-year-old female, conscious and alert, reporting a fall 2 days ago with now sudden shoulder pain. Showing us DLS, repeating for Lewis County Search and Rescue, please respond. 6700 Old State Road, Town of Krogan. Closest cross will be the Reacher Road. Report of a 73-year-old female, conscious and alert, reporting a fall 2 days ago. She's now complaining of severe shoulder pain. Showing DLS.

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0: call. 721 North Washington Street. Across the Buck Avenue West Garden. Rome Engine 2 is on scene requesting a response for an 88 female having back pain after a fall. Pager.
1: Pager 2.

0: Tom Evansville for an NBA unknown injuries, Route 69, Tabor, Florence Road. 1D44455.
1: 44 City Row.
2: 455.
0: 455, 1D44, NBA unknown injuries, vehicle in a ditch with airbag deployment, Route 69 and Tabor and Florence Road.
2: 455, copies.

0: Florida, Taberg, Ampere, as they are known. Area, state Route 69 at Taberg, Florence Road. Taberg, Ampere, as they are known. Route 69 at Taberg, Florence Road. I was reporting a black pickup into a ditch at airbag deployment. Taser.
1: High five. All 5-5. 5-6.

0: 1D44 and 455. We're also now getting a crash notification with no contact of the operator in the area of 3429, Route 69. That's showing between Norellis Road and Bones Road. Unknown if it's related.
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0: Four eight one, go ahead.
1: State Route 8, Elm Street, New Hartford. New York Red, Sam, William, Paul, Mary, Paul, SWP, MMP.

Sabre again, Pierre. We also received a crash notification in the area of 3429 Route 69, about a half a mile west of that intersection. I believe it's one of the same.

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0: 481, clear.
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0: Gracie 455.

0: 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Basic, Stabber.
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0: 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We're putting the helicopter on standby.
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0: Rick Latorney.
1: Like trash being lit on fire, if you can have them respond. Gonna need a big put out.
2: Received. The engines are out. Do you have an exact address on Reed?
1: Yeah, it's at the dead end. York Street, right at the dead end.
2: Received trash burning right at the dead end. 818.
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peace officer requests that Kennedy Plaza, the East Apartments, to Kennedy Plaza, the East Apartments, go into apartment 46. Caller's a loose medium. Looking to retrieve property from a black male, 60 years of age, Timothy Moore. His parties were involved in a domestic earlier today. Do you want me to start 5 minutes?

suspect for police search and rescue have a request for you to respond 6991 Erie Canal Road, town of Watson, close to CrossFit number 4 Road. An 83-year-old male, conscious and alert, reported to be bleeding heavily from the nose, did fall, possible arm pain, third party caller. Repeating for Blue County Search and Rescue, have a request for you to respond 6991 Erie Canal Road, town of Watson, close to CrossFit number 4 Road. Report of an 83-year-old male reporting heavy nosebleeds, subject did fall, possible arm pain.

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0: you have 5 events at Wellesley Island yesterday. Which event do you want this associated to?
1: It's going to be the animal dog complaint. 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
0: Please, thank you.

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I was transferred across 850.

0: chief of police, chief of fire is here. They're going to have an ambulance respond. One of the male here is reporting being stung by a bee, having a reaction to it.
1: The fire department is going to send an ambulance, or do they need tones for that?
0: Oh, they're all set. Fire chief's going to call them up.
1: Receive 854.

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1: In the mail, female with guns, unknown if he produced any or not, but I'm going to send you a second car. 443, your location?
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0: Five 109, I'm clear.
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1: Received, so no human is hurt.
0: Confirm.
1: Received, we're going to cancel alien fire.

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0: 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Also, I do have one pending when you're prepared.
1: I'm ready.
0: 924 Lennox. It's going to be the apartment in the rear. 924 Lennox. See Larry regarding aggravated harassment.
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2: 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I will be 12 in Whitaker.

0: 6, they're at 168 German Flats. Caller reporting that his car was moved. There was no damage. 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Looks like it was tampered with. Affirmative when you're ready.
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1: 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New York Ridge, Henry, Boy, Adam, 3392, HBA, 3392, white SUV.

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1: Caller security stating there's a patient who was discharged refusing to leave, black male, 70s. Jimi Hendrix, 946.
2: 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Thank you.

0: And be out with King George Adam 4676, KGA 4676. I'm going to be on Wolcott Street at Emmons Circle.
1: List 338. Still respond to the Dollar General, Copenhagen. I have a female there. Say she was at some party last night. She's not sure where that was, somewhere in Lavo. Was getting a ride home from an unknown male. Apparently, she went into the Dollar General and came out. And he abandoned her there. He has her wallet and phone. She's requesting assistance. She's not sure where he went.

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He's the adult entrance for a patient, 1096, 956.

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0: Album 1790 Black River Boulevard, Market 32, crosses of East Chestnut and North James. It's funny for a 20-year-old female that's down on the ground in the bathroom. Unknown issue. 32.1, 1005.
1: Answer calls, you answer 1 of the handle.
2: Kenner 84, cross the Dutch Road, Breckheimer Road, and West Monroe. Be an adult male, swan legs and feet. No coded responses.

110 Charles George 42110. I'm going to use 5 westbound. Correction, eastbound. Just outside the city of Little Falls.

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Altered level of consciousness. 26 C Charles 1, 10-08.

0: Like leech that they have an injured deer near the toll booth.
1: Near King John Robert 4344 KJR 4344, I'll be 812 to Venus Road.

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2: 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Thanks, service.

We're tending to a fall CMS 44 Danube Street, 88-year-old female head injury from a fall. Repeating to Little Falls CMS 44 Danube Street, 88-year-old female head injury from a fall, 1013.

where a red pickup truck driving on the wrong side of Route 12. Repeating all cars, be on the lookout. Route 12 and Mapledale Road, town of Trenton, for a red Ford pickup truck on the wrong side of the roadway.

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0: Victor.
1: It's going to be a check to welfare in the park at Oneida Castle. Report of a subject, 30s white male, slumped over behind the gazebo. We're also starting EMS.
2: 666, I copy.

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Not a Castle Vinyl, unknown problem. 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Caller's a passerby. It's going to be at the park behind the gazebo. Mail passed out, unknown problem. 1021.

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1: Yes, I just cleared right now. I'm just going to do it. What do you got?
0: Receive. 5-9-5-4. Got an MHL coming.

0: upstairs apartment. Our caller Jessica received a text from her friend, a Selena Levitt, a white female, 37, stating that she had plans to harm herself, kick their kids out of the house. It's also stating there is a baby in the residence. 10:31.
1: 52, leave 54 and I'll go with 594.
2: Actually, 54, I'm on scene now. I'll just stand by until 52 arrives. 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I'll go back to my zone after.
0: Nutty copies. 52 is going to be en route. 54 will stand by. On scene.

0: Target.
1: 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Traffic piling up and cars just going through the intersection. 1033.
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0: Henry Edward Lincoln, Sam Edward Adam, middle initial M. Mary. 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
4: Call was 940.
3: That's zero.

EV in the area of north-south arterial in the Burstone road ramp, north-south arterial in the Burstone road ramp. Callers, Heather reporting that her vehicle ran out of gas and she's blocking lane of traffic. It's going to be a gray Chevy Traverse. 10-41.

0: 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She's stating she won't leave the residence without her cats. 10:44.
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2: Larry knows we're here. Tells us to go away. 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He's just walking around.

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2: In Cleveland Place, call from a neighbor, Brett Bailey, said the residents was at a busted drug house a while back. 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
5: 1864, you can clear me from last. I'm in Canastota now. You can disregard 443.
2: 443, copy.
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0: entered a boarded up building. Callers requested out of a report followed. Appeared to be at 211 Jasper. Occurred at 207 Warren Street.
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1: Two on the right.
0: I'll be clear from Delta Lake and out from Verona Beach.
1: Straight

0: Right.
1: 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Middle name spelled out Kirk. King, Ida, Robert King. His date of birth, 10/13/1976.
0: Crazy, said I.

0: caller Esmeralda was on the phone complaining of pregnancy problems and then stated that she had a glass in her hand with a male yelling at her. Possibly a dispute. We also have UFD en route. We'll be standing by. 10:56.
1: Three, both are valid. You need to go to your place.
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0: 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Did you want me to send 5-9 over, or were you able to clear quickly and go over that?
1: I'll be clearing shortly.

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2: 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Control Montana Road.

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She fell to her knees. She's unable to get up off the ground. She's not injured. This is what I'm saying. Oh, listen, there's...

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1: 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ETA 5 minutes.
0: 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Call the driver, 11:15.

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3: H 4748.

just want to advise of a pending call of a check to welfare in the area that was originally in the area of the Burger King, Black River Boulevard. But a white male that was walking around with his pants down and had no other clothing on. We just had an additional call from the caller saying the subject is nearly a Americue that's stating if PD doesn't arrive soon, he's taking matters in his own hands.

Lee Center, investigate 136 Tuscan Way. Nissan, correction. Lee Center, investigate. 136 Tuscan Way, the caller's radon alarm in the residence went off. They're evacuated, no reported illness. Between Carreria Circle, 1120.

0: suspects a white male, 60s, red shirt and blue jeans in front of the Spectrum door. Caller is standing outside wearing a green Puma shirt and gray PJ pants. 1124.
1: That is really healthy. Keep 4-6 in service. Bob, that sounds like fun.
0: Received 416 and 1124.
2: Received.

other clothing. They stated that he was last seen near the Maricu on Black River. He was stating that if Petey didn't show up, he was going to take matters in his own hands. We just had another call from the male that was trying to handle an incident as no one showed up. I have no further information.

0: church. See, this is for the railroad tracks near the New Hartford substation. I bring SUV into the building on the 27th. Park for Willville. Envy a car building at the Chadwick's Donovan Park, 9400 Elm Street. Park for Willville. Envy a car building. Chadwick's Donovan Park, 9400 Elm Street, across the School Street Church. He's just before the railroad tracks near the New Hartford substation.
1: MV property damage, Clinton and Curran. Clinton and Curran.
2: I went in, that's an old call, it's reopened.
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0: Fire Control Engine 5, Ambulance 1, near Sinkable, Episode 2206, Centennial Circle. Engine 5, Ambulance 1, near Sinkable, Episode 2206, Centennial Circle, across of Independence Square. For a 66-year-old male that's alone, is dizzy when he stands up and feels like he's going to pass out. 31 C. Charles 1, 1133.
1: Received in the
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0: 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Otherwise, I get the track information.
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1: Henry 6881. Charlie Adam Henry 6881. And I have the registered owner.

1215 Campbell Street. 1215 Campbell Street. Caller was a female child. It was difficult to understand. I was talking about her mother. No answer on callback. 1141.

0: Ram pickup, white in color, registered to Gary Young of Lonsdale, New York. 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
1: What to receive? Give me a warning issue for failure to stop.

woman calls stating that her brother is crying upstairs, won't tell her what's wrong. She believes it's a medical problem of some sort. 11:43.

rip reaction at Lake Salette, 593, stay rented. First order ambulance, rip reaction, Lake Salette, 593, Route 8, pressure Bridgewater. Allergic reaction at Lake Chalet, 593, stay Route 8, crosses of Mapledale Road and Swamp Road for a 28 male that was stung by a wasp. 2 Adam, 1 11 47.

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0: D-130 control. I'm without a cat. What was the time of call for this incident on East Maple?
1: Time of call, 10:39.
0: Copy, thanks. 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

0: 15, goes to Waterville, crosses the Tower Street and Madison Street. Sorry for an 81C, male general illness, 26 out of 1154.
1: In the area of the Woodhull Lake lean-to. Caller's out in the lake to see it on the shore. 1155.
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0: 6-4, I'm going to drop you on a name and number for another traffic complaint on Tyler Road, Town of Sullivan.

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Nichols Street, spawning for a kitten that is stuck in a burgundy Honda Pilot's hood. 1209.

0: invalid. It's a 2022 Tahoe, expiring 7/31/28. The client ID is coming back to a Scott Gerald Zimmer out of Monroe, New York. 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

0: Erie Street, Dollar General. Caller is reporting there's mail running down Kernan AC stole from the store. It's running on Kernan towards White Grove Street. Stand by for such a description.
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2: Address is 302 Main Street, 302 Main, across of Elizabeth and Stone Street. RP is Al Jactor. He's got damage to his fence. Looks like somebody hit it with a vehicle and took off. I don't know what happened.
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0: 50 Genesee Street, 1750 Genesee Street. Caller is reporting there was a female fighting with her boyfriend, was also threatening the caller. The white female wearing pink shirt and a book bag and a black veil. 1228.
1: Copy, 5-4.
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0: report to Mid-State, because I also have the operator's client ID.
1: That ID 821-956-962. 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
1: Go ahead, Car 3.
0: Do you have eyes on the fire yet?
1: Not yet. I'm just about ready to head into the woods.
0: Copy that. We're heading down the road right now, and we should be meeting up with you soon.
1: Copy that. I've got that snowmobile gate open for if we need to get the side-by-side in there.
0: Copy that. Side-by-side's directly ahead of me, and I have a truck behind me with portable pump and hoses.

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1: 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Stephen Hale on the line at East Dominic at 5th Street, East Dominic at 5th Street. Reporting that he's feeling suicidal, starting to cut himself or hang himself. It was last known at the railroad tracks, and he's near East Dominic.

0: directed MIT to SUNY Pete, room 11007. We're going for cholecystitis and an ERCP, going on an IV, nothing running.
1: Richard.

0: 1431 Genesee Street, apartment 309 at the Olson Apartments. Caller Tammy Bellinger found a puppy wandering in the area, has it in her possession. Toll free.
1: Got it.
2: I'm making.

Harper Street and Record Street. Harper Street, Record Street. Caller's third party reporting a 40-year-old black female wearing a pink sweater and a skirt. It's in the roadway opening car doors trying to get money from people. 1249.

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0: You see, we'll just clear. 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

Eleanor Place, upstairs apartment. 712 Eleanor Place, the upstairs apartment. Speak with an Ozell. Saying his ex kicked him out, he's looking to gather his property. He'll be meeting with Rochelle Newton, biracial female, 34, 1256.

0: 21 male, unable to ambulate, repeating to Movac EMS, 83 West Main Street in the Village. Apartment B's and Boy on the main level, 71 male, unable to ambulate, weakness, 1257.
1: Clear. 1257. 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
3: 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A wing for an 85 male, fell and hit his head, 33 Charleston.

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Rescue 2 ambulance 1 possible stroke 800 Charlotte Street in the back of the neighborhood center. Responding for 51 female. Sharp pain and numbness in her left arm since yesterday. Is not alert. 20 NC Charles 1, 1259.

Sale, New York, King Frank Henry, 8435 KFH 8435. I'll be 177 Beetle Road.

4 or 5 E. 12 northbound, south of Putnam Road. Eric Raj, Mary George, Robert, 7163, MGR 7163. 1303 458.

0: Mayor Divac Apartment. Fire Patrol Whitesboro, assist law at 10 Clinton Street, Mary DeBuck Apartments. Fire Patrol Whitesboro, assist PD at the Mary DeBuck Apartments, 10 Clinton Street. Requesting a ladder to assist getting to a 7th floor window, 1304.
1: From GPS, he's showing at East Dominic in the 49 East Ramp. East Dominic Street at the 49 East Ramp.
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0: 28 Hinman Road, town of German Flats, Zone 1 smoke detector, repeating to Mohawk automatic fire alarm, 128 Hinman Road, German Flats, HARC. 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
1: The caller, she's turning blue. 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

0: Jim Henry 7135 shows as valid on a 2023 Honda Odyssey, brown in color, registered to Aaron Stoyer, also known as Aaron Billingsley, of Bolinsville, New York. She shows as valid Class B, no answer warrants.
1: Crazy. For two mid-state vehicle stop, New York.
0: 4-2, go ahead.
1: Me, Charlie William Frank 7824, Charlie William Frank 7824, Cross Island Road, outside of the park.
0: Received, stand by.

0: Movec, EMS, 228 First Ave, on the sidewalk, 78-year-old female, fallen, hip injury. Frankfurt Movec, EMS, 228 First Ave, out front on the sidewalk, 78 female, fallen, with a hip injury. Frankfurt Car 8 is on the scene, 1321.
1: Got it, Movec, no crew.
0: Movec, no crew, 1321.

mutual aid to 28 First Ave, Village of Frankfort, 78 female fallen with a hip injury. Alien mutual aid EMS to 28 First Ave, Village of Frankfort, 78 female fallen with a hip injury on the sidewalk, 1322.

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Canal Street, Silver Beach Vinyl, allergic reaction. 9 Canal Street, Canal View Cafe, nearest cross at Spencer Ave. Patient will be in a green Honda CRV towards the middle of the parking lot. We have 45 female that was stung by a bee. 2 Charles 1, 1329.

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0: 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We are having a hard time trying to locate this.
1: The patient should be in a green Honda

store driving erratically in a white four-door sedan. Male operator traveling on Mohawk Street. Unknown license plate. He was harassing a female that was walking down the street.

Clackamas County to West Winfield overdose, 458 Babcock Hill Road, Winfield, 48. 6-year-old male took too much of an unknown medication, not alert. Repeating to West Winfield overdose, 458 Babcock Hill Road, in the town, 46-year-old male overdosed on an unknown medication, not alert. 1350. 823 overdose.

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0: Maybe Georgia, Sam Mary Henry, 2048. Sam Mary Henry, 2048, 8 Route 12, Tom Clayton.
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1: 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Sam Fergley, Henry, Frank, Frank, Nora, Edward, Robert. Date of birth is going to be 01/25/1958.
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Assisting Kunkel with a 60s female. They need a list assist getting her out of the residence. Difficulty ambulating, approximately 350 pounds. 1402.

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3: Receive,

Three guys, horns and black color helmet, a black colored backpack. It's on Black River Boulevard, last seen in the area of Floyd Ave. Heading northbound Black River Boulevard. Later repeating, be on the lookout for a black colored motorcycle. Being operated by a male with horns and a black colored helmet and black colored backpack. A reckless operation ran at red light. It's northbound Black River Boulevard, passing Floyd Ave. Later clear for the flight.

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1: Let me switch place. I'll be out here for a little bit.
0: Fortune 05.

0: Yeah, on State Route 12, southbound. Just north of State Route 8, town Deerfield, New York, King, Tom King, 1875, KPK, 1875. Come back to the Subaru, all 79 for checks.
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1: 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She will be waving into the area as the female is walking to a white house with a flag she'll point it out to you.
2: Great, Dave. 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

0: 46-year-old male overdose on unknown medication. He'll be taking Babcock Hill Road to North on 8. Edwards ALS request from West Winfield. 46-year-old male overdose. Babcock Hill Road to Route 8 North. Somewhere's in between.
1: Car set up.
2: It's going to be John Ida Tom 7466. 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So blue pickup Ford.
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0: 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She was going to drive towards town.
1: Copy that.
0: 5-2, copy.
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1: Yeah, I'm Sierra 12, northbound, just north of the Trenton Deerfield line. New York, Henry Sam, Edward 3219, HSE 3219, come back to Black Mercedes, all set, 94 checks.
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0: Firefighter Bonneville North Star seizures 10601 Halsey Road, Adirondack Ridge Trailer Park. Bonneville North Star seizures 10601 Halsey Road, Adirondack Ridge Trailer Park, B Lot 56, for a 44-year-old male having a seizure, 12 David 2, 1423.
1: North Star acknowledged.
0: North Star acknowledging 1423.

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1: 3494 South Street, Village of Madison. 3494 South Street, Village of Madison. Going to be a female. They were trying to take pills. A lot of screaming. I was going to go get a knife. Her name's Jessica Leibel. 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
0: A3, receiving Ralph Merrillville.

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0: John Edward Charles 3788 JEC 3788 on State Park Road, Perry.

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1: Yeah, New York vessel 4885 Mary King, with the emergency wall underneath the 13 bridge, Southern Beach.
0: 1434 Marine one.

emergency room, Lake Delta, part of a structure fire. 8100 Buena Vista Drive. Room, Lake Delta, structure fire. 8100 Buena Vista Drive, across the Bishop Road and Russell Ave. Caller reporting fire in the wall, Lake Delta, engine rescue at the scene. Room engine 1 refers to. Utilize Ops 5, 1435.

0: breathing. 8179 Old Floyd Road. Floyd Amcare, difficulty breathing. 8179 Old Floyd Road. Crosses at Rabbit Road. And Cam Road and Road for a 74 female, difficulty breathing. Not alert. 681.
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1: Two Little Falls boat meeting for an OMVA with possibly one deceased on the East Canada Creek north of the Kaiser Lake Dam. Repeating, Two Little Falls mutual aid for a boat MVA with possibly one deceased on the East Canada Creek north of the Kaiser Lake Dam. 1445.

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0: 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Two vehicle NVA, 23 male with a lower leg injury. 1447.
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Steuben Park. 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Caller was a passerby. 32 DD 1, 1449.

0: 5759, respond to Steuben Park and Charlotte Street. 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Reported to be on the sidewalk off the park. We do have FD in route 1449.
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3: 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Briefing, first one.

0: 504 Central. Is Fulton County en route on that side?
1: Affirmative, just got off the phone with them. They have a deputy in Oppenheim close by.
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2: 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Thank you.
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0: We're inbound with a male. 55 is. Is following.
1: Received inbound with a male, 1500 hours.

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1: Where is he?
0: And it's going to be the CID and E-Justice.

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John Paul Edward 3444, JPE 3444. 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
3: 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Adam Henry, 0517, Boy Zebra. Park Road, the golf course.

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0: Tyler Hill Road, 6325 Tyler Hill Road, got a motorcycle accident. Motorcyclist is down with injuries from checking on extent.
4: Boy Lincoln, 38338, I'm on Center Road.
0: I didn't even
5: know. New York City, 475-633.
0: South Butler Road and Davis Corners Road. So 13 male, allergic reaction to bee stings with difficulty breathing. One more, so rescue, see that ambulance, 592 Road, crosses South Butler Road and Davis Corners Road. It's a 13-year-old male, allergic reaction to bee sting with difficulty breathing, Delta response 15-10.

0: Matthew has a valid Class D showing the same address and expires in 2031. File check and negative for him. I ran the VIN in New York and it comes back not on file.
1: Or a driver for you. That's kind of email to writer. Affiliated Kyler. 6325 Kyler Hill Road, across the Stony Brook Road. So motorcycle accident with injuries, unknown on injuries.
2: Have apartment D, David 2. Just crossing Leonard Street for a 62 female. General illness, feeling weak. 26 Adam Fleck.
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1: That is 458.

0: 23 na sir.
1: Okay, 23.
0: And clear one,

Harper County 2, Little Falls, Cuyahoga, St. Johnsville. Total of 4 ambulances is requested from Mobeck on scene for unknown injuries to patients regarding this boat accident on Kaiser Lake. Beating to Cuyahoga, Little Falls, St. Johnsville, ambulances requested, Kaiser Lake, town of Mannheim, for a boat accident, 1315.

0: seizures, 600 West Hines Ave, Noyes Manor, Dr. Fitzgerald, seizures, 600 West Hines Ave, Noyes Manor, apartment D, David 2. Responding for a 62 female that's actively seizing, vitals artery in row, 1516.
1: Two ambulances on the scene. They're requesting four additional.
2: JETA on that cell.

0: Fairfield Springs, report of a structure fire, 1023 Robinson Road, Town of Warren, fully involved house fire. Repeating to Richfield Springs, report of a fully involved house fire, 1023 Robinson Road, Town of Warren, 1518-049.
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0: Cleveland Beach, Verona Beach will be a patient sign off England concerts.
1: Be clear that the out I'll be at Tony.
0: We're 5-9 going to the hospital. It's 15-19.

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0: Reese, 1523.

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1: Herkimer, Steve.
0: 1524.
2: Mohawk Street. 2893 Mohawk Street. It's going to be the second floor rear. Cross streets are Pinnacle and Fairway Lane. Female's a caller, says she's having a verbal domestic with her 13-year-old son. Correction, physical domestic with her 13-year-old son. 1525.
3: Copy of the en route.

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1: 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Wife, say wife will not get out of the vehicle. 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

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Mutual Aid EMS, Valley Health, 690 West German Street, room 101, elderly subject, low blood pressure. Repeating to Cuyahoga, Mutual Aid EMS, Valley Health, 690 West German Street, room 101, elderly subject, low blood pressure, 1528.

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0: Between 520 and 522 Bacon. Call taker, could hear someone on the line screaming in the background. Caller said, I'll call back and disconnect it. Female also mentioned that the male half was possibly leaving. She stated, never mind, he is leaving. 15:30.
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0: County to Cedarville, West Winfield, tanker manpower requested 22-8. Notification, structure fire, 1023 Robinson Road, Town of Warren, fully involved house fire. Repeating, Cedarville, West Winfield, tanker manpower requested 22-8. Notification, structure fire, fully involved, 1023 Robinson Road, Town of Warren, 1531.
1: County, Cedarville Station acknowledging. Waiting on crew.
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1: Ready, Steve. You're on scene, heavy fire. 1531.

Cedarville ambulance requested for the structure fire 1023 Robertson Road, Town of Warren. Repeating to Cedarville ambulance is requested 1023 Robertson Road, Town of Warren for a structure fire 1533.

Charges to Clayville, Edwards Ambulance, difficulty breathing, 2517 Mohawk Street. Sequoit, Clayville, Edwards, difficulty breathing, 2517 Mohawk Street. Crosses of King Road and Cedar Lake Road. For a 26 female, having difficulty breathing, 6 David 2, 1534.

0: Waterville COC, sick person. 141 Sanger Ave, Waterville COC, sick person. 141 Sanger Ave, crosses a Park Place, Madison Street. 37 female with high blood pressure, dizzy, in a confused state. 26 Charles, 115-35.
1: French 2, copy.
0: 36 Central 2.
2: 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Ambulance 9 will be en route.
3: In regards to 189 Bromley Road, Russia, at the shooting range this morning, they found a window in the clubhouse that was shot out sometime in the last week.
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0: 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Also, contact Knife Edge. 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

to the Summer Beach, Cleveland vinyl standby for a water rescue when I'm at a lake. Fire show to Cleveland, Sylvan Beach, vinyl standby for a water rescue on Oneida Lake. Be just northwest of South Bay. Callers reporting a subject fell in the water. They're now unable to see him. 1539.

about a half a mile northwest of South Bay near Kaiser Beach. Report of a subject in the water. Now unable to see the subject. Call it a hysterical. We're still trying to get further. Full advice.

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0: Kirkland County Jail Mohawk. Finger requested. Scene of a structure fire. Van Hornsville, standby request. Structure fire 1023 Robinson Road, Town of Warren, Foley Avows. Repeating to Mohawk, request tanker to the scene. Van Hornsville, standby for structure fire 1023 Robinson Road, Town of Warren, 1543.
1: Mohawk, we acknowledge the call. 320 will be en route shortly.
0: Mohawk, 320, 1544.
2: I've got Lionel responding to Marion Manor Alpha for their standby. Receive. If you get here, I'll have you and Joe Wall outside of command at the marina. Copy. Do you want the other boat still too? Negative on the airboat, but the inflatable boat from Cleveland, yes. Copy. There's no welcome that. I'll respond with the UTV to be out for Joe to respond out.

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0: Marine One and Ida, have them wave their orange flag so we can see who they are.
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2: One female St. Joe's. Sorry, mileage 131726. 131726.
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0: She's reporting the male tossed all of her clothes out of the house and took $300 from her. It's a white male, 48, Richard Badgley. This occurred on July 5th, 1549.
1: 5-2, I'm going to be clearing the hospital. You're saying she's calling in a larceny from over a month ago with a suspect on scene now?
0: Stand by for that. It's my error. It's going to hold for the next shift.
1: Copy that.

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0: Can you clarify, Onondaga just canceled all water rescues with the exception of Bridgeport. Can you check with Oneida County, please?
1: Yeah, they said they're all set with mutual aid departments to both us and Onondaga, but I will confirm that for you.
2: Received. Confirming cancellation of the boats. 1551.
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0: Well, you see, Marine 7 is also on the scene, 1555.
1: You can also disregard or cancel notifications on the dive team inside the storm channel. We'll be all set here.
0: Receive, I was able to get through to the sergeant, so we're all set.
1: Very soon.

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1: 5-4 was on it.
2: Yeah, I'm with him as well. Leaving the jail on 0-2.

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1: Seven-zero, mid-flight.
2: Go ahead, 7-0.
1: We'll be clear from last. We're not located the individual.
2: Copy, 1559.

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1: 45.
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1: 40.
3: Three, three, good.
4: 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She did end up finding her key, and it'll be clear to Lodi as well. 35.

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There's currently a dispute in progress now with the male half. That's a white male 48, Richard Badgley. 16's are...

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1: Correct. 613 is going to be transporting.
0: Precise. I'll get you another ambulance. Any preference?

West Winfield, the ambulance requested scene of a structure fire, 1023 Robinson Road, Town of Warren. Repeating to West Winfield, the ambulance requested standby at a structure fire, 1023 Robinson Road, Town of Warren, 1612.

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2: 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Almost 7, 1615.

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0: 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There's no Cheryl Carr on until 1900.
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0: 13 Henry Street, floor 2. 513 Henry Street, floor 2. We have Zlatko Todorovic on the line stating Sandra Golf and Alex Walker took his medications, believes they had a gun. Still gathering further, 1625.
1: 5-9 on the server, 1657.
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Go ahead, Oswego. Anadaga, looking for a helicopter. We have one person confirmed missing. It's Sandy Island State Park in Sandy Creek. The numeric address is 3387 County Route 15. We have two drones. One is going to be there in about 10 minutes. The other drone, I'm not sure how long that one's going to be responding from Oswego Town. The fire chief from Sandy Creek is requesting a helicopter.

0: Eric Burr, Cascade requested 1023 Robinson Road, Town of Warren. Repeating to East Hertzberg, Cascade requested 1023 Robinson Road, Town of Warren, for a house fire. Party 2, non-emergency response.
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1: 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Edwards, standby request.
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1: Oh, 226 Prairie Rab at the towers. Towers is one out front. It's a 52 female chest pains. 400 rescue, vental ambulance. 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

0: 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From the alarm company, got a general fire alarm activation there. 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

0: bench. 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
0: Ambulance 2 responding.

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The feline male, chest pains, difficulty breathing. Or North Tunnel Rescue, Madison County Ambulance, Sullivan. The Idaho Trailer Park, 861 Filer Road, across the Roxbury Road. Lot 33 to 59 male, delta response, chest pains, difficulty breathing, 1643.

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1: Domestic. The intersection of Plant Street and Hart Street. Plant Street, Hart Street. Linda Lobdell calling back, stating that Mark is chasing her down the road. Mark's wearing a yellow shirt and black shorts. Just south of that intersection. Lost connection with the caller.

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0: Are you talking about TAC 13?
1: Negative. I'm going to talk about countywide 15. We moved all operations to countywide 15. If not, I can relay from the cell.
0: Okay. I'll check on it now. I'll notify your second.
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0: Timothy Preston texts to 911 saying his ex-girlfriend's threatening suicide. We have him on the line now. We're just attempting to gather further. 1649.
1: Matt, this is 02 Bureau.
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seemed like she was giving the younger occupants in the vehicle alcohol. So the vehicle's last seen northbound on Commercial Drive towards Yorkville, correction, York Mills. We're going to be on the lookout for a silver passenger vehicle with a word taxi spray painted on the side. It's a female operator, possibly seen giving younger children the car alcohol from Breamers. Vehicle left northbound on Commercial Drive, 1651.

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1: Sales Street, 322 Sales Street. Cassandra on the phone from that address reporting a neighbor from 607 Stone Street was on her property. 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

Parker, westbound lip assist at 4987 stop 7 road. Westbound lip assist, 4987 stop 7 road. East Main Street and AC Road here crosses. For an 81 female, lip assist only, 1705.

bus home with the host. 4987 stop 7 road. East Main Street and AC Road your crosses. An 81 female, with the system only, 17 to 5.

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1: You start to flows. 3223 Route 31. 3223 Route 31 comes to Snell Road, Tunnel Annex. The 66 male is an LVAD patient. The alarm's going off and they don't have spare batteries.
0: 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En route.

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1: They'll be clear in a moment.
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0: Where do you see 144? It'll be 95, correction, 9759, Old Coal Hill Road. 9759 Old Coal Hill Road. Carl stated there were some subjects that pulled onto his property and were trying to argue with him and fight with him. It was a Hispanic male and a Hispanic female driving in a silver Jeep, no weapons. Get you a second car as well.
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0: From if you could start that way, leave the party you're still on scene there at Old Caldo Road, just being with the caller.
1: Well, yeah.
2: Put me back on patrol, clear of the marina and route to Green Lake.
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0: Yeah, perfectly. Caller from a white male with no clothes on. It was on Oak Parkway walking towards Oakwood. It was last seen heading towards Healy Ave. No further description.
1: On the scene, 1717. And Greater Lennox, this is your ambulance, sir, coming from Oneida.
2: Yeah.
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be staging at Oxbow and Route 5, Minnesota. 2797 is within 15 minutes of the Ryder, so I'm going to move 94 up to Sullivan.

0: injuries. 2219 Orange Delphi Road, 2219 Orange Delphi Road, off of number 5 Road East and Fairport Road.
1: Oh, yeah, that's not $3.

Parker, Deerfield, Conkle, unconscious party, 620, Pauline Ave. Deerfield, Conkle, unconscious party, 620, Pauline Ave, cross the Glady Street and Floyd Ave. Spotting for an 86 male that's not conscious with agonal breathing or attempting CPR. 31 David, 1, 1724.

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2: 1731. 2, Underdog on the firing gun.
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3: Go ahead.
2: 8 Weber Road. Number 8 Weber Road, B43, was Marina, cross of County Road 37. For a 34-year-old female, fall, all mental status reported as a 17 Delta 4. The patient will be at this level.
3: RECD, Weber Road, the Trade Yacht Marina, 34 female injury from a fall.
2: Thank you.

0: 214-506-989-214-506. They're going to be the complainant. I'll be talking to the offenders.
1: Copy.

0: 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Bravo.
1: Reports of a structure fire, 7 Lynn Road. Number 7 Lynn Road. Call is reporting a fire in the stove. Assist UFD. 1740.
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0: Received.

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Date of birth is going to be 09-09-1992. It's going to be a warning issue.

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0: The residents reported to be still on scene with a recent fire at the location. I believe they're stealing scrap. 1743.
1: Okay.

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0: King, Ida, Edward, Robert, Nora, Adam, Nora. And the middle name is Sam John. Because he has two middle names.
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0: larceny of the copper pipes and people damaging the property. It'll be arriving in a white Mercedes, 1755.
1: Looks like it's just maybe north of Kelly. I can give a call back if you'd like.
2: Can you tell on your map, does it look like the landscaping, please?
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2: Precinct, we're out with Lionel.
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0: safety 2454. Talking to the county, it sounds like it's right off the main beach at the park, the main swimmer's beach, not further up the point by the boater's beach.
1: Copy, thank you.
2: 8220, that's the swimmer's beach.

Okay, 504 William Street, 504 William Street. We have a car from New York State Park Police Dispatch requesting a sent to locate a suicidal subject of an Antonio Grando, date of birth 9/18/2004. It was making suicidal statements, and the phone was pinging in the above area, had a 250-meter radius. Is possibly driving a silver and color Chrysler 300 with Tennessee plates on it. Unsure of the registration. We're attempting to gather for it.

0: Offer peace officer, possible dispute, 619 Plant Street, 619 Plant Street. Caller is yelling that her belongings are at that location. People are refusing to give it to her. Must be a dispute on scene.
1: Back in 18-0.
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1: Caller reporting somebody cut some type of wires in the apartment. It's the landlord saying one of the tenants cut some wires.

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1: Snail Road.
0: Copy. 723. I have a burn alarm actually home at the Cheryl Heritage in Sales. Is there any way you could stay over there and talk about it?

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1: Fire control's on.
0: This is Oakland Rescue 1 responding to 150 in Brooks Flint.
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Ambulance 16 person 159 Genesee Street. Ambulance 16 person 159 Genesee Street, Brooklyn, Brisket, and Deli for 77 male general pain, abnormal breathing, 26 East Charles 2.

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0: near Spahn to King Street Eastern Ave. We have reports of a dog attacking another dog with two people bitten.
1: I spoke with Ron Patterson. He's going to reset the alarm right now. He's going to be here for another 5-10 minutes, and he's going to lock it up.
2: Received, yeah, I'm just getting, I don't know if he's down, just, yeah, we're just not in clear, because I never got an opening, if you want to let him know that.
1: I advised him of that, and he didn't realize that it was that the alarm was set, so like I said, he's going to go ahead now, clear it, and then he's going to close it the second he leaves.
2: Copy, 1818.
3: Can you ask if he was there earlier today also?
1: Copy that.

0: 5, stand by. Herkimer County, Herkimer, Molvac, EMS, 207 King Street. For injuries from a dog attack, repeating to Herkimer, Molvac, EMS, 207 King Street. Injuries from a dog attack, 1822.
1: 624 is wrong.

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0: Oh shit. What? 500 feet?
1: I think your mic's still on.
2: I'm going to be back en route to Oneida Lake with the boat. Can you please create an event number Shield 221 and toss the notes in there on this?

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1: Anything else?

45841 from the caller. The suspect has been drinking. He's saying he's going to shoot himself. Does not have any guns accessible, per the caller.

0: through COC Whitesboro Seizures, 1-5 Linwood Place. 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
1: Attention 2.

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0: the park staff called me earlier and said that a male came into the park office and left his brother's belongings and said that he was leaving. Supposedly his brother was on the trail. They said they did not need assistance at the time, and now they tried to locate the brother because he has not come to pick up his belongings, and they are unable to locate him. Park manager wants an officer to come by. I'm going to run the CID that she gave me for the wallet that was left in the park office that should belong to that male.
1: Copy. I'm still in Yates County, so it'll be about an hour and a half for me to get over there. If they call back, just advise them.
0: Proceeds.

0: 1840.
1: DSS clears out with a file 5 out of Utica. 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
2: Yeah, they can just have zone car. 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
1: 346 is out with Patrick Brady. The file 5 up on Walker Road. I'm going to send 459 up that way.
2: That's fine, go ahead.

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0: 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It's 911 only phone. 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

0: 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I'm Control Vinyl, Mutual Aid Tunnel, Watchmelon for allergic reaction, 5080 Tubman Road. I'm Control Vinyl, Mutual Aid Tunnel, Watchmelon for allergic reaction, 5080 Tubman Road, cross the Grover Street, Skinner Road, for 32-year-old female that's stung by a bee. 2D David 3, 1844.
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0: Montana, West Berlin for allergic reaction. 5080 Common Road. Hi, Georgia Edwards, Mutual Aid Tunnel, West Berlin for allergic reaction. 5080 Tubman Road 5. Georgia Edwards, Mutual Aid Tunnel, West Berlin for allergic reaction. 5080 Tubman Road, crossing Cooper Street, Scanner Road for a 32-year-old being with a stung bite of bee. Did it 35 times. 2 David 3, 1845.
1: The 72 female allergic reaction for Great Lakes Ambulance, mutually the city of Oneida. 109 Genesee Street, across Old Glenwood Ave. The 72 female allergic reaction to a bee sting with difficulty breathing, 1845.

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0: stand by. I'll inquire. Herkimer County to Richfield, car 3.
1: Yeah, we're all set. We're going to be tied up for a little bit.
2: Copy. Let me know if you need me to relieve somebody.
1: Yeah, just respond down to King Street where we're at.
2: Copy that.

0: 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Thanks.
1: I copy. Thank you.
0: Welcome, 1851.
2: Oh, 03.
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1: Courtesy transport for a Megan L. Dorm Blazer. 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L is in Lincoln, middle initial. And last name is David Ocean Robert Mary Boy Lincoln Adam Sam Edward Robert. 714-87. Correction on that last name. It's going to be David Ocean Robert Nora, not Mary.
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2: Finger Lakes
1: to 830. 30. Park staff just called me. That mail subject has come and collected his stuff. You can disregard.
2: You're broken. 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
1: The male subject has come to pick up his stuff. You can disregard.
2: Copy.
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If I enter New London, abdominal pain 6992, County Highway 50, brace 63, mobile severe abdominal pain 1906.

Truck 1 Evaluation 1403 Oneida Street. Truck 1 Evaluation 1403 Oneida Street across the Hobart and Walker. I was on scene requesting email for a male with a wrist injury.

0: receive. If you could start until the Remsen guard is checked in, per track of welfare, 10064 Cherokee Street. 10064 Cherokee Street off of 365. Garson is a male outsider residence, 60 to 70s white male. Saying he's being attacked by bees, taking off his clothing. Nothing further this time. You just start that way. 19
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1: At this time, you can show this fire under control out. We are currently picking up at this time.
0: Racy, fire's on fire's under control, 1914.
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0: Michael 7072, and M 7072 is on a white BMW. Ask my time score.
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2: 1915, 535 program.

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0: for acceptable. For I have the state turnaround from Lee for a 60s-70s white male in front of this color's residence. Freaking out, seeing he's being attacked by bees, taking off his clothing. You can back him up for now.
1: Copy and route.
0: 4-5, your discretion if you want to continue.
2: Disregard.
0: Yeah,

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Callers in apartment 808 states the building fire alarm is going off. No smoke or flames seen from his apartment.

0: property damage accident and he has damage to his property. Tractor trailer has left.
1: Received direction and traveler description.
0: Caller was unsure.
1: Received.

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1: Hi, my son.
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It's a 17 male, reaction obese thing, 1924.

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0: 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Route was 46027 Henry Lincoln. It's a New York tag.
1: Appreciate it.

0: The caller stated a gray Honda SUV has been abandoned. The caller will be at 7738 Bell Road North, if needed. 1934.
1: 41, shoot around.

0: Jesse Street in Beverly. Deal with John Edward David 7118. JED 7118. It's a blue GMC Sierra 2 Actives.
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1: 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Where is she?
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0: Fire drill.
1: Two-story residential, nothing visible at this time, investigating.
2: 1936. Where is he?

stabbing in a house fire at 700 Cork Street from the squad commander. There's no warrants or person of interest for that mail. Request to have me respond over the location, send me further information, talk to the caller.

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0: 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It's going to be apartment number 2 for a 19-year-old female, have a chest pain, and lightheaded. 10 a.m. 1, 1946.
1: Safer.
2: Special emergency.
0: Roman acknowledging 1946.

Truck 1, ambulance 1, follow 1427 on I Street. Truck 1, ambulance 1, follow 1427 on I Street. Roebuck Apartments. For a 60s male fell with a rib injury and difficulty breathing, he'll be outside on the Kimball Street side, 1725.

Ambulance electric reaction, 1 for Church Street, factory to Pumbo, ambulance electric reaction, 1 for Church Street. College States, there should be arriving there momentarily. It's going to be for a 51-year-old female, breaking out in hives, having an allergic reaction. They're going to be arriving in a gray Chevy Equinox, 2A Adam 1, 1851.

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1: 1952.
0: 401 Central, there's no definitive margin in that call. There's factory emergency.
2: 2026 Kawasaki motorcycle color blue, 2NZs Amari, Thurber Street, apartment 6, Syracuse, New York. File checks are negative. Go ahead with the date of birth and name.
3: The name will be the same that you have. Date of birth will be October 14th, 2001.

Email two light albums, 1511 Sunset Ave, apartment one across the Waverly in Oswego, for a 3-year-old female blue with her eyes shut, 16 out of month.

The kids will be rescue. KVAC ambulance. The Willowbank Yacht Club. 27 Foreman Street. That's of Almighty Street. It's a 60 female head injury after a fall. For KSLV Rescue, KVAC Ambulance, the Willowbank Yacht Club, 27 Foreman Street, Press of Albany Street. It's a 60 female head injury after a fall, thermal response 2000.